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3: 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In terms of the constitution, section 17, it expressly indicates that when you demonstrate, it should be distinct from any other event that is intended for expressing our cultural rights. Hence, we want to reiterate Dangerous Weapons Act. 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
1: We are not open tomorrow because everyone is stressed about the business. If they are coming and looting, so we can't do nothing. So we have to be safe ourselves even there for the business. So tomorrow we are not open shop. Everyone is stressed. Even business also is not good. Since from the last month, business is not good. We are afraid to pay the rent, our salary, everything. Business is not like it before, how we are doing the business before. It's not like that now. People are scared to come outside because of the mask too much. We are closing shop, we are running, because they are coming. If they are looting shop, so where are you going to go? We don't have anything to do, something here. We are coming from far.
0: Sena se boetse sa tlatseletswa ke rakgwebo ya dilemo tse 40 ya tswang naheng ya Tanzania e leng Hans Salim.
2: Last time they came to point, they were intent some flats and beating some people. So normal when something like that, we normal close our shops. People, we have a fear, but now it's like we get used of those, because it happened not like a first time or third times. Many times happened, so we know those things. When they come normal, we are used to close our shops. Yeah, this thing is, since they started, all the business, they are down now. They're down, no more business. And the rent, they're high, to pay rent, everything. So everybody's just struggling.
0: Lenaneo lele, lantsetso pele, la mokgatlo wa matšhaba a kopaneng, le ntshitse tlaleo eo ka yona, le etsang tlhokomediso ya ditlamorago tse e tlileng go ama moruo go latela ntwa e ntseng e tswela pele Middle East. 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Sherwin Price Peace o a tlalea.
3: In a statement, UNDP Administrator Alexander de Croo said many low- and middle-income countries were protecting people from rising energy costs, but at the expense of long-term development. He warned that governments were delaying investments in schools, hospitals, and clean energy in an effort to keep economies afloat while already burdened by growing debt. The agency is calling for greater international financial support and accelerated investment in renewable energy to reduce countries' exposure to future energy shocks. The report warns that while fossil fuel subsidies provide temporary relief, they ultimately undermine climate and development goals, locking countries into high carbon pathways and limiting future investment. Sherwin Reisby's SABC News, New York.
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2: Something I will not do. When there is a new coach, when I stop and there should be a new coach have to work like he has to work. I don't have to listen to me. Or I don't have to give him advice, do this, do that. I think there will be another coach after me. He will know what he has to do. The only thing is that he has a good team. And it's up to him now to work with it and maybe also to try that those lacks who are still in our team that to make it better, to progress. And that's all what I have to say. It's not up to me to give him advice.
1: Bothata bjo bogolo bo bo lebane go mokgatlho wa SAFA ke gore dipapadi tsa go qualifyela tournament ya AFCON ya 2027 di thoma ka kgwedi ya Setemere. 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Bruce ore a ka kgona go eletsa mokgatlho wa SAFA ge ba ka mo kgopela.
2: First of all, I'm always open if people need advice, there's no problem. Secondly, again, I will see in the next days what I will do for the future. I said always, yes, this is my last, and it is my last World Cup, that is for sure. But yeah, what will happen in the next days and weeks, that depends also a little bit how South Africa see the future.
0: Re le kule ya dipapadi tse bapetsweng maobane mokgatlhelong wa mantshano wa tse 32 ana le metswemedi tsa ho qetela mohopeng ona wa lefatshe. 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
6: We had 1 week more to prepare with him than we had with Andre because the Bulls were playing still in the final. So you know, we all know the way Money play, so hopefully when it's on, he does. But obviously, we would like to play a game that we control. And I'm pretty sure England's going to make it tough for us there. But yeah, a selection that we think fit for this game. And if the game really opens up, which I think England will try and do, I think Money is the right guy for that.
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1: Going to be business as usual. We expect people to go to work. We expect people to do their business as they always do it. But the most important thing, we want to make sure that there is no event that happens that might jeopardize the security of the state. But further to that, we are in agreement with the people who are marching today. We want to say to them, they must march, but march peacefully. Your concerns are our concerns. We are acting on your concerns, as we have seen that we have even moved the processing centers from Durban to the borders of this country. For the first time it's happening, because we don't want people to come into the country now and do as they wish. We are going to process people.
0: Ho sa le jwalo modula stulo wa net joints ebile e le motlatsi wa mokomishinara wa sepolesa sa naha Lieutenant General Tebello Msikidi o entse tlhokomediso ya hore mang kapa mang ya tlang ho fumanwa a kokositse dibetsa nakong ya matsholo a boipelaetso bo rerilweng ka jeno kgahlano le melata e tlhokang ditokomane o tla tshwarwa. 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
2: On the carrying of the weapons, we continuously reiterate and stress on the constitution and the laws of the country. In terms of the constitution, section 17, it expressly indicates that when you demonstrate, it should be distinct from any other event that is intended for expressing our cultural rights. Hence, we want to reiterate Dangerous Weapons Act. We do arrest where it's necessary. Those that continue to brandish and carry violently the weapons, they are being addressed. Some of the cases that persons have been charged with includes public violence, it includes damage to property, includes assault, it includes murder.
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3: There were opportunistic guys who tried looting a foreign tuck shop in the Marine Ridge area. Also down Amco Baba, there was reports of looting. The youngsters were looting the foreign shops. So they also, all our units were mobilized and defused the situation there. There was reports also towards Lusaka, which is near Chatsworth Morton, where they were attempting to burn tires earlier this morning. The SAP responded quickly together with security and they dispersed the crowd. Likewise, on Sydney Road, Ambilo, last night, they were attempting to burn tires, where we responded immediately and defused the situation.

0: I know who I am. Snodge! So many Tonya said, FM, I know who I am. And yet, can I have a Nati Calabovedi? Tonal of us, how do my tunnel of us? A matta, who do my mat? I'm gonna tell you what I said, FM. 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
1: It's going to be business as usual. We expect people to go to work. We expect people to do their business as they always do it. But the most important thing, we want to make sure that there is no event that happens that might jeopardize the security of the state. But further to that, we are in agreement with the people who are marching today. We want to say to them, they must march, but march peacefully. Your concerns are our concerns. We are acting on your concerns. As we have seen that we have even moved the processing centers from Durban to the borders of this country. For the first time it's happening, because we don't want people to come into the country now and you know, do as they wish. We are going to process people.
0: Ho sa le jwalo ho bonahala ho thotse ho potoloha Soweto ka borwa Johannesburg moo ho lebelletsweng hore magologolo a baagi a be le kabelo megwantong e e tlhophisitsweng e e tlang ho ba kgatlhano le melata e e tlhokang ditokomane. 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Re filwe Mekwa wa tlaleha.
2: The Barra taxi rank in Soweto is usually bustling at this time of the morning, with commuters rushing to board taxis. However, today it's relatively quiet. Commuters are slowly trickling in, going to their various destinations. The taxi operators say although things are not operating as usual, they still expect some movement as the day progresses. Taxi organizations like Santaco and the NTA have said it will be business as usual and that taxis will continue ferrying passengers throughout the day. Refilwe Mekwa, SABC News, Soweto.
0: Modulasetulo wa Southern African Development Community e leng SADC ka bokhutswane Moporesidente Cyril Ramaphosa o re lebatowa lena le ntse le itlamme go busetsa puso ya molao wa motheo naheng ya Madagascar. 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
3: We also meet at an extraordinary moment where our region, particularly in the few countries that are currently having to deal with Ebola, which has broken out and devastating the lives of a number of people in our region, as well as those who are affected by Ebola. And we wish them all, those who are affected and ill, a speedy recovery.

0: di tabatsena tsa ra ya busupa di fella mona boera ba mona di tabatseding ha o ra tla be ile ya borobedi.
1: Good morning.
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1: The Barra taxi rank in Soweto is usually bustling at this time of the morning, with commuters rushing to board taxis. However, today it's relatively quiet. Commuters are slowly trickling in, going to their various destinations. The taxi operators say although things are not operating as usual, they still expect some movement as the day progresses. Taxi organizations like Santaco and the NTA have said it will be business as usual and that taxis will continue ferrying passengers throughout the day. Refilwe Mekwa, SABC News, Soweto.
0: Halitaba di salamutatingo na mudula stulo wa Ned Zwenzi bile ili mutlati wa mkomishinara wa sipolesa sana Lieutenant General Tebello Musikidi. 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
2: On the carrying of the weapons, we continuously reiterate and stress on the constitution and the laws of the country. In terms of the constitution, section 17, it expressly indicates that when you demonstrate, it should be distinct from any other event that is intended for expressing our cultural rights. Hence, we want to reiterate Dangerous Weapons Act. We do arrest where it's necessary. Those that continue to brandish and carry violently the weapons, they are being addressed. Some of the cases that persons have been charged with includes public violence, it includes damage to property, include assault, it includes murder.
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4: 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These operations have yielded substantial successes across all age districts, demonstrating the effectiveness of our integrated approach and the commitment of our members on the ground. Police members are not only maintaining public order but also continuing their core duty of fighting crime in our communities.
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2: Our work continues. On the second, we're going to the border to visit the area. We'll be looking at the border line, not only the border entries. So it's continuous. Enforcement of migration laws continues, where we've been able to deport, where we've been able to deal with a lot of things. We'll deal with issues of SIM cards. So it's not about today. It's about other areas. The issue is when you redirect efforts of the state to some different direction, then you stop particular areas. Now, today, our focus is to ensure that South Africans are safe.
0: Setho sa moga wa MK Parliamenteng Vuse Shongwe se tlalela gore moetapele wa EFF Julius Malema o bile gatlhano le setsenyo ya gore motlatsi wa tlhogo ya lekala la naga la mautlwela ya ntseng a ginwe nakwana mosebetsing Feroz Khan a bitswa go tlhatlhelela ka pela komiti ya nakwana ya Palamente. 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
3: But we had an argument when it comes to igama la gababo Khan on a later stage where now the other political parties strongly saw EFF by Honorable Malima pushes back ukuthi there's no need to call igama la General Khan. This is where now Honorable David Skosana is the one who mentions the name and gives supporting statements on why should the name be there. That drew my attention as well.
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0: 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Thank you, Hitler Kilabile. 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
2: Madame Chuligan.
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0: 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That's a my key. 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
0: Oh, Paco, I got it. 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
4: 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Having listened to their concerns, he further stressed that the government is addressing the issue of migration and remains the sole authority responsible for the enforcement of migration laws.
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5: 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There was a report of a burning truck. Unfortunately, the tires of the truck caught fire. The police arrived here. Other residents, the white farmers along here, Welbekend, had to come to extinguish the fire. And as they were extinguishing this container that was on fire, people came out of it. This appears to be people that were taken from either the farms or the areas alongside Gauteng in the Kempton Park area that are being taken out of the country because of the current situation.
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1: Hi, good day, thank you for having me.
0: I see a huge number of people who have gathered. Kindly paint us a picture of what's happening where you at.
1: Yes, so currently thousands of Johannesburg residents have embarked, on separate marches through the city of Johannesburg, I must emphasize. Many people are coming from the KwaMaimai area. Many people are coming from the Newtown area. And a lot have also come from the Constitutional Hill area. So all of these marches are expected to converge in Hillbrow, where they are expected to march through the streets and then end off their protest outside the Hillbrow police station.
0: Police had initially issued strong warnings against carrying of weapons, even if it's traditional weapons, during this match. Yet I see a huge number of people carrying them. How are they dealing with their situation?
1: Well, police are closely monitoring the situation at this stage. There's a large number of SAPS members as well as Metro Police members that are following the march from the front as well as the back. So they are ensuring that, the protesters don't get out of hand. They're ensuring that no violence erupts. And also just to ensure a calm and peaceful march at the end of the day.
0: Has the march caused any kind of a disruption within the Joburg city?
1: Yes, the march has caused quite a lot of disruption. All of the shops in the Johannesburg CBD have been shut down completely. There isn't any shop that is still open. And, traffic has also been heavily affected as several roads have been completely blocked off due to the march route. So police are closely monitoring it, however, and ensuring that once the march passes through its designated route, they then will reopen the route for motorists to pass.
0: Do you know if they have any arrest that has been made until now?
1: Well, so far there haven't been any arrests that we have been made aware of. But so far from what I have seen is that it has been peaceful thus far. And it doesn't seem as if any arrests were in fact necessary, so to say.
0: Chin, thank you so much for your time today. Until next time.
1: Thank you so much for having me.
0: Mamedi no rebisa na lena ke mqulutsi wa rona wa ditaba eleng Session Naidu yena ka manika tropong ya Johannesburg mme ka bogotswane se wa tlhalositseng o boletse gore magologolo a batho ba kopane 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
6: Yeah,
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0: Mwana ka mamela mona. Radio is the theater of the mind. Radio is the theater of the mind. Hore obe radio, ha o batla o ba radio, ha o batla radio o re nna ke motho a ratang radio o tlame hore o tlisise hore radio is the theater of the mind. Me radio You must be a very good storyteller.
6: Mm.
0: A very good storyteller. If you are on radio, maybe you are not a good storyteller. Number two, chansu ube a master of your language. You must know your language. Ntwengwe hape e kholo bana baka jolo ka le kilong tate thuso le re le batla ithuta radio. You must always be clear. Mo mamedi a utlwe o mphulaphule a kuve ka khle kuthi uthini. And again, you must be short and straight to the point. On radio, tell the truth. Clientele in one.

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1: Ke o taba jwale buang le nna he le universiting efeng?
2: I'm a student at Rhodes University. I'm doing my Bachelor of Journalism. And my majors are Journalism and Media Studies and also Anthropology.
1: And Anthropology.
2: Yes, sir.
1: Excellent. Thank you so much. Ikamalako, put your name again. I'm sorry.
2: Ikamalam Dingu Tandi.
1: Tandi.
2: Makibeni.
1: Makibeni. Oh, all right. Ya being funa that saying Makibeni. 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
3: Eya papa, nka thabela ho sebetsa radio or ke be mongwadi o a tseba halang ka ge ke thomile ho ba mongwadi already ka ga University of the Free State. I'm not only just a student but also I'm an SRC in media and dialogue and also a campus journalist there. Ho bantsha hore ke nyako ho ba mongwadi o ba motho wa radio ka ge ke sentse ke ithuta ke re more experiences from students from also the university as a whole trying to grow me. So
1: you are a journalist mo no ntho. Excellent, very good. Me ka mona o rata le mosebetsi wa radio. Ntho engwe hape ya radio ngwanaka. Ya radio ya bohlokwa holo. You must be very innovative. And radio you must be creative. And radio you must be original. Ibe wena o tsaka nka batho ba bang. 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
2: 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I believe in the truth. I believe in people taking accountability for their actions and actually everything being out there for the public.
1: Yeah. Well, okay. 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
1: Oh no, thank you so much. Thank you so much. Angazi ukuthi ngithini, angazi ukuthi ngithini kepha I'm saying to you enkosi. Thank you. You see another thing njengoba uthi uthanda iradio nawe. What is important, you must know your language. Isixhosa usithethe kahle. And you must be proud of your language.
2: Njalo.
1: Yeah. You see, enye enkulu kakhulu. 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Your preparation must be one of the best preparations. Ako ba bonse buka eo yaka. 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
1: oh it is jesus
3: oh
1: glory oh it is jesus
3: oh sure
1: oh it is jesus
3: oh jesus
1: oh yes oh yes.
3: Glory
1: oh,
3: to
1: yes.
3: God
1: oh yes sure. Oh oh yes oh yeah oh yes
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3: Government has been open and transparent about its own failures. However, where we are now, the problem is being attended to. The five pillars have been released and committed to by government to address the various associated areas to managing migration. And that's what we're going to continue doing. Postmortems can be conducted day in and day out about what went wrong. All we can do now is to go forward, having acknowledged the problem, having identified system weaknesses, and having come up with a clear roadmap in terms of what needs to be done.
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6: The situation is very much fluid. Currently, we don't have much movement. However, from the information that we are getting is that there are buses en route to the port. So we expect that maybe in the evening we will be having many buses. Yeah. But in terms of our stats, what we did yesterday, we processed plus or minus 2,900, most of them being Malawians and some Zimbabweans. Remember, we're doing both the repatriation and deportations. So we had about 280 that were coming from Lindela. Those were part of deportation.
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7: So I said, no, I'm doing nothing to you. I was referencing you, your name in this thing. I'm not looking for you. You even know that we won't call you on the ad hoc. You have voted out that you won't come. So it was just a matter of me referencing. No, Palamente, you are killing me. If any touches his neck, you are suffocating me. And his eyes are now turning red. If I may say, he was crying. But I just decided to know, let me look at this and understand what is really, really happening here.
0: Ho tsa moruo bagani ba makoloi ba tla ke ba imolwe ha nyane ka ba lebeletse ho theolo ha theko ya mafura ka jenoka gitla. 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
3: We've been begging government to implement the policies and procedures that make South Africa to be a better place for everyone. Poverty is escalating. Inequality is at an all-time high. And our people are suffering and they are even scared to come out because whoever feeds you controls you. That's engaging with all of the stakeholders, including the municipality. Because as far as we are concerned, this buck stops with them as well. Because this crisis of the, my friend, it started with the municipalities violating the Immigration Act in the first place.
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1: 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The marchers are marching in a very behaved and a dignified manner. They are currently even submitting their petitions and their memorandum. Government has dispersed members of the executive in all the 9 provinces that will be helping also to receive the memorandum. Yes, there are several arrests that the law enforcement agencies have done. They range from inciting language, but also the most important one, which we want to also send out to employers, harboring of illegal immigrants. So there have been arrests pertaining to the harboring of illegal immigrants.
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2: Funding in respect of the case number one's legal representatives has been furnished. In respect of accused number five, the Deputy National Director, Pretoria, is ordered to respond to the representations made on behalf of accused number five by close of business on Friday, July the 10th. 2026.
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1: Dr. Dalcy ra o amela kwa re le sa DFM dumela ngwane so.
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2: All right. So as a medical doctor, I'm a CEO ya like a network of clinics revisang Quad Care. So with Quad Care, we provide a primary health care and to everyone in the community, because what we have seen gore batho ba bangata because of sometimes the attitude tsa the healthcare providers ba feletsa ba tshaba gore ba tswe ba ile thola like you know that the treatment that they need to be getting, especially the LGBTIAQ+. Most of the time, there's a lot of issues that they deal with that impact on their mental health. So we see a lot of anxiety. We see a lot of depression. Sometimes we see substance abuse when people don't get the right help, like on time. And sometimes banabanyane motho feletsa committed suicide because they were discriminated against. And this can happen even in school, where we know of cases where there's a teacher elong hore is the one who is inflicting this harm on a child mwana feletse a ipolaile.
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2: Okay, so like as you can imagine, when I was talking, like everyone's mental health is very important. Everyone wants to feel safe in the environment. Alingoyona, number one place moilong hore bana or batho ba batlana le safety ke mahaeng a bona, their homes. So when it's your home, bailong hore ha ba o accept, they are discriminating against you, it's very difficult for you to survive, you know, in this world. Then you go to school, then you try and access healthcare, o ya doteng kapa kliniking, you are being discriminated against. So all those things, they play a part in making sure that mentally and emotionally you are not coping well. And we have a very high shortage here, the psychologists tse dileng hore di properly sensitized hore ba kgone hore ba dile le the needs of this community. So like this problem is really really multifaceted because there's so many issues telling where they play a part in creating an environment where people cannot cope mentally and emotionally.
1: 0860003084 re letsetse bana beso ritse ha re batla bua ka lona ntle le lona re letsetseng re bueng ka lona le lona re kgone re tle ka ditharollo re kgone go kokisana jwalo ka ha Dr. Dalcy a le teng 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
2: Exactly. Like you think of maybe but why don't worry about transgender, for instance. Tamela access the hormones, the little to some with the transition process. Higher clinic in Kapayang again, you know, but all like negative feedback, but we saw a hand bit, they have been discriminated against. Sometimes people are sexually assaulted or violated. And when I know Ayel Maponis and Kapaya clinic in Wadahanore, Haki Fita Mo, I'm going to get secondary victim. Like a lot of sexually transmitted infections are not reported by members of our community because their sexuality is going to be the focus point instead of
3: How now na a clinic wona hana receptionist ya clinic ye ka toropong ya tlokole no re a o sione tla o buisa ntho e ratwang ke maikutlo a gae ka nako ya gae a swintse a sna gotso ka sepatlo basebeletsi ba rone ba di clinic ke bona ba re nyahamisa mo ya di clinic go tlo ba itse ba thotse ba 8 go tla ba o 11 go gopole tsentse ya 8 so ka sebetsu. 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
2: 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So it looks at all the challenges tse ke bileng ka le tsona mo bophelong, especially as a young queer person, having to come out to myself, come out to the family, come out to the communities, and as a medical doctor, then my patients knowing me, hore ke nna ke motho o jwang, and I fight for the rights of the queer people, you know. So it is like really my life journey put in an honest way, and it's not sugar-coated. It wants to move to the journey ekinkileng to be where I am. Now I'm running Quad Care, which has 14 clinics across the country that are just providing quality health services to the communities.
1: Mosebetsi o motle ka nnete Dr. May, ke a dumela gore buka ena e tla re thusa gagolo fela ga o sheba tharollo keng o yeng pele gore na re tla ketseletse re fitlhile boemong bo teng mo motho ya a queer person le Thabo go sena kgethololo, go sena go songa, go sena dipuo, re fumana thuso ka bolokolohi ka kotlologo fela.
2: And sessions like this ones, people will eventually get to learn to love and understand one another. You know, like if we shaba South Africa, there was a time when we were like, we say imagine or le kwale moto moto baga to la plekeng e one, re rigidi chomi ba utwani, why one? 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So I think with time, hansere mamelana, Rudana, and we get to learn each other's experiences. 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
0: Dr. Dalsey, ke leboha haholo fela re fumana kae buka e.
2: Buka it's launching at the 30th of September. Mm-hmm. People must just visit my website drdalsey.com. And information ka ofela etlebele teng. We will not be selling it through like big retailers. I will be selling it myself to communities. So I'm very open to coming to communities re bue about all these issues so that batho ba kgone hore ba susumeletse hore ba reke buka eo.
0: Dr. re lebuile haholo ho di socials ba fumana kae bana beso ha ba batla hore ba buisane le wena.
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1: The situation is relatively calm. The marchers are marching in a very behaved and dignified manner. They are currently even submitting their petitions and their memorandum. Government has dispersed members of the executive in all the 9 provinces that will be helping also to receive the memorandum. Yes, there are several arrests that the law enforcement agencies have done. They range from inciting language, but also the most important one, which we want to also send out to employers, harboring of illegal immigrants. So there have been arrests pertaining to the harboring of illegal immigrants.
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2: We are currently towards the end of the almost about the final stages of our repatriation that commenced last week Monday, and both here in Pietermaritzburg as well as in Durban. Durban is in a more advanced stage because last night they had almost cleaned up the place with a few leftovers this morning when I passed there, and we hope to have certainly that one for sure cleaned up by today. Here we still have a lot of numbers here, but we hope to have also this site in Maritzburg to be clear by even if it's late tonight.

Yeah, tell. What you need to do is be thankful for the life you got, you know what I'm saying? Stop looking at what you ain't got. Start being thankful for what you do got.

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2: 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So naka bona opportunity ari atena mo and then I went and I sold cold drinks to the kids and then after I made a lot of money there then they found out 4 months later oreo there's someone that's selling cold drinks here because they were to find them by the can
0: it's hore mo rixang cold drink ba itse ska rixa re mabenkeleng ra gutlo
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2: So long story short, fast forward, ne?
1: Yeah.
2: Just before matric, ka blela ntata ka hore ke baka drop out sa schooling. So from there, there was obviously a bad situation because I got kicked out. It was a bad thing. Then I didn't give up. I went and I sold video games. I used to go around to different cash crusaders, cash converters, buying games from the kids from school, and then I would sell them to cash converters. And then eventually I got into then property. this is now still at back at the age of seven, at the age of 18, I mean, when I then got into property. I used to be the guy that used to put the for sale signs for a Pam Golding agent who was doing very well. And I got to be mentored and trained under her. But later on, with you know, I said 3 months later, 4 months later, let me start selling properties on my own, because now I think I know. I've been doing show houses and all of that. And yeah, then I took that risk and I sold 12 houses the first year. And from there, my life changed completely. So, but yeah, with that being said, when I say my life changed completely, I then got inspired to start my own agency one day. So I had to go through my accreditation. So eventually I did go back to school and obviously finish because it's an extremely regulated industry. And then, yeah, I kept going, and then I got my accreditations, I got registered, and I registered the agency. But my company today, Merigishabako LinkedIn, it's 8 years old today.
0: Sure.
2: Yeah, we've been in real estate for, let's call it 10 years, basically. But I grew to a point where we now had a big team. I started empowering the youth. Then I co-founded an organization called South African Youth in Property Association. We have about 5,000 registrations of young people who want to be empowered in youth. So we offer them free courses on education on there, when, especially for our members. We offer them courses. We do workshops, events, networking sessions, and education. Because of my inspiration and my drive and my passion towards young people of the country. So we've put in a lot of... It's not self-funded. No one is funding us, and we just pour in back to the community there. And yeah, that's basically who I am. In a nutshell, I also have a new business that's coming up. It's called the Real Estate Institute of South Africa, whereby I want to make accredited courses institutionalized by the QCTO and accredited, where people will come in and have it affordable. For example, when you go and you try to register for a real estate course for an NQF4, you'll pay about 15,000 rand. Especially for young people, that, you know, access to capital is difficult in this country. Unemployment rate is so high. So I want to be the one that says, I'm giving back to the community. And similarly, when people go to this university, Real Estate Institute of South Africa, to learn about property and real estate, everything overall in the built environment, they will be paying as little as 500 rand to 1,000 rand once off, just to learn a course. So I'm trying to disrupt the market by giving access to young people so that we can then disrupt the numbers that we're supposed to.
1: You went back to school, and that's very important, because nale motho a mo chama metseng hona jwale a re hey le bo Winston ba e khonne ntho ba sa kena school why utlwa fela ya hore o ile o lukisa 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
2: Okay, Eriki, so the first challenge I had even now as a young black South African in the industry, access to markets. Most of the homeowners, So first thing, the color of my skin, most of the homeowners that were white, it was very difficult to give business to a young black man who's just an intern when I started selling properties, which I don't blame, because even from an age perspective, it was also difficult even for the black people to give me business because of my age. So you have race being a thing, and then you have the age being a challenge as well. So that was a very, very difficult experience I had when I started. But at the same time, I pivoted. For me, it was always a numbers game. I always reached out to 100 people. And at least out of the 100, I could at least get 10 people that says, yes, you can come and advertise my house. So because of that, I never took those opportunities lightly, because I documented my wins. I documented my client service, and which then allowed me to get more clients long term. Whereas it would have been easier for someone who was older, and definitely experienced. So I think those are some of the challenges we even have today, even from a leadership point of view. We are trying to get young people to come in, but the problem is, for instance, for me, as much as it's we're celebrating me today and the success that I've managed to build a successful business, I must also address the fact that I also had challenges about 4 years ago, 5 years ago, where before I started the South African Youth and Property Association, I used to hire a lot of young people to come and work, but none of them were getting business,
0: sure,
2: which affected my cash flow. I was empowering about 200 young people to sell properties, and they were not performing. And they were not performing not because of lack of talent and skill, but because of access to markets. The country, people with their most expensive assets just don't trust young people. And for that, it was such a challenge, which is still a challenge I face today, where we've tried to then create these opportunities through the South African Youth and Properties Association, whereby we become a voice for the industry as young people. We also become a upskill, so we upskill our young people so that they are prepared for the market. So that when they go out there and say, oh, you want to sell my most expensive assets? Yes, I do. Also, I come from a very reputable organization called SAIPA, South African Youth and Property Association. When people Google that, they'll be able to see that this organization empowers young people in education, empowers young people in access to markets, in giving opportunities and collaborating with big players, giving young people access to markets. They see that, okay, there's mentorship available, strategic mentorship available from the organization as well, which is community mentorship. So when people see that that brand awareness around that, then it makes it easier for people to be relevant and for young people to be relevant and to be accepted and to be given access to opportunities.
0: Sure.
2: So that's essentially what we're doing.
0: Hey, Mamidi Rikwala, Youth Month, kana teo di maole. Muna wana lidi recognition tse kholo tse ngata. W.O.W. Africa 50 Rare Men Recognition, Top Education Youth Owned Brand in South Africa, Fastest Growing Real Estate Brand, Global Brands Awards, Top 100 Property Business Leaders Recognition, Young Business Achiever Finalist South Africa, various entrepreneurship, leadership, and business excellence recognitions.
2: Yeah, no, it's inspired. It's sure. Yeah, when you read all of that, it's like, hey, me. But you know, I'm grateful. I'm definitely grateful, and I continue to push on. You know, I'll continue to inspire. And I'll continue to uplift people as I rise.
1: Yeah. Muletsa wa hao, your message to young people ba metseng hona jwale. Ba leng hore motho fellwa ke tshepo ga tsiba hore re eme kae with the unemployment rate ya mona high. O ka reng ho motho enwa motho leng hore e ho a tshwana man he neng re zama ntho tsena ha di tlo ho rona di fella ho batho ba itseng.
2: Yeah, I think okay, Kalibua, for that question, I think it's important for young people to realize that right now we should stop seeking for. We must stop being job seekers.
1: Yeah.
2: We must be value creators. I think that's the language. Back then, our previous generation, they fought for economic freedom. I mean, political freedom. Sorry, they fought for political freedom. And they managed to pivot and they managed to win and progress the country forward. Today, we're sitting with unemployment rates as a serious matter in this country. And I think today, as young people, we need to fight for economic freedom. And I believe that the same way that these revolutions were fought, and we don't have to burn buildings down, we don't have to burn libraries, no. We just have to uplift ourselves, upskill ourselves, and we need to continue go out there, putting ourselves out there in networking events, in networking sessions, using organizations like SAIPA to get involved for guidance and mentorship, so that when you go out there in the marketplace, you are valuable. So instead of you going there to say, hey, please give me an opportunity, you say, hey, I can actually offer this value, especially now that we're going into AI technology. We are tech savvy, we're young. People now, businesses, they're looking for website designers, they're looking for photographers, they're looking for creative ways to market their businesses. And guess who are the best people to do that? It's young people.
0: Yes.
2: So we need to then be the ones to say we are the valuable ones. So we need to then put ourselves out there so that these companies can come and pay us what's true to us. So, yeah, that's pretty much what I would say to young people is they need to start upskilling themselves. Yes, they must get educated, go to university and get a degree. But when you get your degree, don't have the mentality that when I go out there, I need to now go and apply for a job. You need to use then your skill and start becoming entrepreneurial. And not everyone is entrepreneurial, which is true. But also, you can still become an entrepreneur within organizations where you're coming in, you're seeking for jobs, but you want to create so much value and you want to then, because you're personally developed, you want to come in and then offer that value so that you get promotions and you get given bigger responsibilities, even as young people. So we need to think along those terms.
0: My brother Ntoli Pedi tse di take home tsaka interviewing ena Top Lama 7. 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
2: We're very happy that the station commander here in Sunnyside police station welcomed our memorandum, so it was a resounding success really. I'm proud of Tshwanians from Bronkhorstspruit in the east to Swissville in the west, Hammanskraal in the north, and to even Olifantswood Bosch to the south. They all came out in numbers, and the message is one, and the message is very clear. We march and march until we win.
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3: Tensions have escalated in Pietermaritzburg CBD, where police have fired rubber bullets to disperse marchers who refused to leave after the authorized protest period had come to an end. Now, police repeatedly instructed demonstrators to disperse, but a number of marchers remained in the city center, prompting officers to use crowd management measures, including rubber bullets. Groups of marchers earlier moved through parts of the CBD, entering several properties and conducting their own searches for undocumented foreign nationals. Police are closely monitoring the situation as concerns have grown over the safety of residents and business owners in the area. Talisha Naidu, SABC News, Pietermaritzburg.
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4: 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There was about 200 protesters. That protest have just concluded and the community dispersed peacefully.
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1: 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Police and private security pounced on them in effected arrest. Cell phones and a Bluetooth speaker are some of the items recovered. The situation remains tense. For SABC News, I'm Horisani Sithole in Germiston.
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3: It is a bold new vision, this central role of drones. That has again become a kind of commonplace in the last few years, the importance that they have played in Ukraine, in the Gulf in recent weeks. The Russians and Ukrainians are developing and counter-developing all the time.

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9: 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Having listened to their concerns, he further stressed that the government is addressing the issue of migration and remains the sole authority responsible for the enforcement of migration laws.
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10: We are currently towards the end of the almost about the final stages of our repatriation that commenced last week Monday, and both here in Pietermaritzburg as well as in Durban. 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Here we still have a lot numbers here, but we hope to have also this site in Maritzburg to be clear by even if it's late tonight.
8: Spain. 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
11: Mr. Sanchez said he wanted the world to see Spain as a country that respects, protects, and guarantees human rights. He called the scheme good for the economy, while acknowledging the challenges associated with integration. When launching the initiative, Spain's government estimated it would benefit 500,000 people, the vast majority of whom are from Latin America. The scheme bucks the trend in the rest of Europe, with Brussels this month finalizing a sweeping overhaul of its migration system.
8: Nigeria. 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
12: When the terrorists taken us to the bush, and an aircraft was hovering over us. So as long as they heard the sound of the aircraft, they would just disperse and then disappear. Then along the line, we had a gunshot from the soldiers. So when we had the gunshot, so the terrorists were dispersed. And then we now begin to escape. And then the soldiers were able to rescue us from there.
8: Re kena ditabeng tsa nalane. 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
1: It was a great success. We had 257,000 men that came from Insizwa Nomtsizwa to support Osiswam. We were anticipating a million, but because we are not funded and the taxes are not working and also the people can, you know, come from as far as paying 50 rand to just come for the march, they couldn't come. But they started making their groups in their own town, peaceful groups that I will post and say where these people were marching. So it was a beautiful sight and we really appreciated.
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2: The situation is very much fluid. Currently we don't have much movement. However, from the information that we are getting is that there are buses en route to the port. So we expect that maybe in the evening we will be having many buses. Yeah. But in terms of our stats, what we did yesterday, we processed plus or minus 2,900, most of them being Malawians and some Zimbabweans. Remember, we're doing both the repatriation and deportations. So we had about 280 that were coming from Lindela. Those were part of deportation.
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3: So I said no, I'm doing nothing to you. I was referencing you, your name in this thing. I'm not looking for you. You even know that we won't call you on the ad hoc. You have voted out that you won't come. So it was just a matter of me referencing. No, but you are killing me. And then it touches his neck, you are suffocating me. And his eyes are now turning red. If I may say, he was crying. But I just decided to let me look at this and understand what is really, really happening here.
0: Dikotsa ditabo re nyana. 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
1: 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How can Kemel Lamoka humiliate Lamut? 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
1: 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Reading to
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0: Yes, yes. Yes, I'm in love with you,
1: funny. 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
0: Yo.
1: 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Just made the happiest.
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0: How do you get it? You just don't know it. What's it like? Get a little long yak. Who's not knowing? Kick me my boma. Let them tell me to show my guy. You're
1: fine. Then it's a big deco. When the catering to the golf fell, it's a howdy bad way. 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You try it. What? That's all.
0: Baby. How could it have been living? Where are you going?
1: I'll tell you like it happened.
0: Oh, it's hell, really.
1: Like it happened.
0: Speaking of Twagga, I'm doing a little bit of my hand. 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
2: It is alleged that the trio opened fire at protesters who were passing through the street, injuring two people. The protesters reportedly retaliated by torching the suspect's vehicle. The three suspects were arrested and two unlicensed firearms believed to have been used during the incident were seized for further investigation. The suspects are expected to appear before the Johannesburg Magistrate Court soon on charges of attempted murder.
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3: 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However, some of the house owners or the landlords, they have sort of given the notice to the illegal foreigners to say they need to vacate because they are scared of that hefty fine of 10,000 rand and obviously the possible arrest.
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1: 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At retail level, paraffin will decrease by 6 rand 97. The reasons for this adjustment are the lower oil prices on average during the period under review and the stronger rand against the US dollar during the same period.
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